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8: Weather forecasts are for Sierra Vista, Douglas, and Southeast Arizona. It'll be mostly sunny through Monday. Temperatures will be very close to 80 in the afternoon hours. An east wind gusting to 20, 25 miles per hour. Some breezes for the next couple of nights. It'll be in the mid to upper 50s. Mostly clear skies expected. Tuesday, mostly sunny. The high on the low 80s in the afternoon. We'll keep you updated from the Canyon Country Weather Center. This is meteorologist Tim Root.
9: It's 82 degrees.
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1: ABC News, I'm Wayne Cabot. The Air Force is moving fast now to remove all of its bombers from Great Britain, about a dozen of them, hastily being flown home to the U.S. The Pentagon not saying why, but last week the base in Britain was targeted by what President Trump said could be a plot by Iran. That base has been a launch point for U.S. bombing missions against Iran. If you think the heat in California is not normal, you're right. It is 15 to 20 degrees above average, and it's not letting up, says ABC meteorologist Leslie Lopez.
2: Fourth consecutive day for Los Angeles to hit over 100 degrees. And we're looking at heat advisories and extreme heat warnings up and down the state from Northern California all the way down to San Diego. We're also watching the temperatures continue to stay hot all the way through most of this work week.
1: A 7-year-old girl was stabbed to death walking on a Chicago sidewalk this morning. Bystanders held the woman suspect until police arrived. Police haven't said if the two knew each other. This is ABC News. Imagine if you had to vote, if it was the law. Brazil holding a presidential election today. Voting is compulsory, including for those living abroad, as in here in the U.S. ABC News Radio spoke to the Consul General of Brazil in New York, Ambassador Adonio Senaganum.
3: There are penalties. They are not strong normally. If you can justify why you couldn't vote or of why you decide not to vote, and then you pay a small fee and that's it.
1: And with the polls now closed, there will be a runoff with the Trump ally on the ballot, Flavio Bolsonaro, taking on the incumbent, 80-year-old Luiz Inácio Lula da Silva. Officers in Dooley County, Georgia, say it was overwhelming to see so many gunshot victims today, including two dead, at an outdoor party stretching over four blocks. The 35 injured range in age from 14 to 51, and the majority were gunshot victims. No motive, no suspects. Wayne Cabot, ABC News.
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8: Weather forecast for Sierra Vista, Douglas, and Southeast Arizona. It'll be mostly sunny through Monday. Temperatures will be very close to 80 in the afternoon hours. An east wind gusting to 20, 25 miles per hour. Some breezes for the next couple of nights. It'll be in the mid to upper 50s. Mostly clear skies expected. Tuesday, mostly sunny, the high on the low 80s in the afternoon. We'll keep you updated from the Canyon Country Weather Center. This is meteorologist Tim Root.
9: It's 79 degrees.
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7: 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Weather forecast for Sierra Vista, Douglas, and Southeast Arizona. It'll be mostly sunny through Monday. Temperatures will be very close to 80 in the afternoon hours. An east wind gusting to 20, 25 miles per hour. Some breezes for the next couple of nights. It'll be in the mid to upper 50s. Mostly clear skies expected. Tuesday, mostly sunny, the high on the low 80s in the afternoon. We'll keep you updated from the Canyon Country Weather Center. This is meteorologist Tim Root.
8: It's 78 degrees.
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2: ABC News, I'm Wayne Cabot. All U.S. bombers are being flown home from Britain after a suspected terror plot was foiled last week at the base that America launched attacks during the Iran war. About the Fly Dubai attack, the AP reports Israel had a list of all passengers and crew before the flight, raising questions about why the co-pilot was not flagged. Oman Air banned him from flying over his extremist views. Krista Pike, still unconscious, 4 days after surviving two lethal doses in Tennessee's death chamber. ABC's Perry Russum reports a veteran prosecutor will investigate the corrections department.
3: In a statement, the department says it did follow protocols. Pike was sentenced to death after being convicted of beating, torturing, and killing Colleen Slemmer back in 1995.
2: 4 blocks of bloodshed in Vienna, Georgia this morning. Gunfire from two locations, leaving 2 people killed, 35 injured. Police say that they have no motive and they have no suspects. This is ABC News. The Coast Guard sending condolences after failing to find 6 people on a medical transport plane off Nantucket. Here's Morgan Norwood.
4: According to the operator, Bermuda Skyport, the Canadian Registered Air Ambulance left L.F. Wade International Airport in Bermuda around 12:41 Saturday morning. At 2 a.m., roughly 80 minutes later, the FAA losing contact with the Gulfstream G-100. A source telling ABC News officials believe the plane rapidly descended 7,500 feet before hitting the water. Air traffic control audio indicates the pilot may have been coming in blind with electrical problems while a storm loomed ahead.
5: Okay, you declare an emergency.
4: The Coast Guard deploying planes, choppers, and cutters, even bringing in sonar to search the seafloor.
2: Today, the CDC reported flu activity is low but rising. How bad it might get depends partly on how many get vaccinated. Everyone over 6 months is recommended to get the shot, typically by the end of October. I'm Wayne Cabot, ABC News.
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10: Weather forecast for Sierra Vista, Douglas, and Southeast Arizona. It'll be mostly sunny through Monday. Temperatures will be very close to 80 in the afternoon hours. An east wind gusting to 20, 25 miles per hour. Some breezes for the next couple of nights. It'll be in the mid-to-upper 50s. Mostly clear skies expected. Tuesday, mostly sunny. A high on the low 80s in the afternoon. We'll keep you updated from the Kenya Country Weather Center. This is meteorologist Tim Root.
1: It's 75 degrees.
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7: Weather forecast for Sierra Vista, Douglas, and Southeast Arizona. It'll be mostly sunny through Monday. Temperatures will be very close to 80 in the afternoon hours. An east wind gusting to 20-25 miles per hour. Some breezes for the next couple of nights. It'll be in the mid to upper 50s. Mostly clear skies expected. Tuesday, mostly sunny. The high on the low 80s in the afternoon. We'll keep you updated from the Kenya Country Weather Center. This is meteorologist Tim Root.
8: It's 72 degrees.
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0: 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I swear, girl, you could have anyone you choose. 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

0: time zone am I on? 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
0: It's always on 5 in Margaritaville, come to think of it.
1: Yeah, I heard that.
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2: ABC News, I'm Wayne Cabot. The U.S. is sending home its entire fleet of bomber planes from Great Britain. The Pentagon not saying why. They're leaving the U.K. base from which America attacked Iran during the war and which suspected terrorists tried to attack last weekend. One of those arrested, a dual U.K.-Iranian citizen. U.S. forces in Japan are in trouble again. A Marine under arrest in Okinawa on suspicion of killing and robbing a Japanese woman at a hotel.
3: There have been similar cases involving U.S. Marines in Okinawa in the past, prompting several protests with some demanding a change to the ongoing U.S. military presence.
2: ABC's Lama Hassan. Brazil heading to a runoff after the main candidates Bolsonaro and Lula failed to get a majority in voting that is mandatory for all citizens, even those abroad. A hayride wagon broke loose today and overturned near Elmira, New York. Critical injuries. Krista Pike still unconscious after surviving Tennessee's death chamber 4 days ago. This is ABC News. With the midterms less than a month away, Republicans have been rallying the troops to get out and vote. Ohioans yesterday heard President Trump campaign for something somewhat unpopular.
4: Trump on Saturday, again defending data centers.
5: Look, there's so much money to be made for Ohio, you can't just turn them off, they'll go to China.
4: This weekend, addressing the new concerns about AI, Trump announcing his Director of National Intelligence will lead what he calls a new super intelligence force. But the scope of the role isn't clear. Just last week, Trump insisted that AI firms should police themselves, and his Treasury Secretary telling Axios the tech titans need to come up with their own solution.
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14: Weather forecast for Sierra Vista, Douglas, and Southeast Arizona. It'll be mostly sunny through Monday. Temperatures will be very close to 80 in the afternoon hours. An east wind gusting to 20-25 miles per hour. Some breezes for the next couple of nights. It'll be in the mid to upper 50s. Mostly clear skies expected. Tuesday, mostly sunny, the high on the low 80s in the afternoon. We'll keep you updated from the Canyon Country Weather Center. This is meteorologist Tim Root.
15: It's 71 degrees.
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4: Weather forecast for Sierra Vista, Douglas, and Southeast Arizona. It'll be mostly sunny through Monday. Temperatures will be very close to 80 in the afternoon hours. An east wind gusting to 20, 25 miles per hour. Some breezes for the next couple of nights. It'll be in the mid to upper 50s. Mostly clear skies expected. Tuesday, mostly sunny. The high on the low 80s in the afternoon. We'll keep you updated from the Canyon Country Weather Center. This is meteorologist Tim Root.
5: It's 70 degrees.
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1: Weather forecast for Sierra Vista, Douglas, and Southeast Arizona. It'll be mostly sunny through Monday. Temperatures will be very close to 80 in the afternoon hours. An east wind gusting to 20, 25 miles per hour. Some breezes for the next couple of nights. It'll be in the mid to upper 50s. Mostly clear skies expected. Tuesday, mostly sunny. The high on the low 80s in the afternoon. We'll keep you updated from the Kenya Country Weather Center. This is meteorologist Tim Root.
2: It's 69 degrees.
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6: Weather forecast for Sierra Vista, Douglas, and Southeast Arizona. It'll be mostly sunny through Monday. Temperatures will be very close to 80 in the afternoon hours. An east wind gusting to 20, 25 miles per hour. Some breezes for the next couple of nights. It'll be in the mid to upper 50s. Mostly clear skies expected. Tuesday, mostly sunny. The high on the low 80s in the afternoon. We'll keep you updated from the Kenya Country Weather Center. This is meteorologist Tim Root.
7: It's 69 degrees.
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2: ABC News, I'm Wayne Cabot. All U.S. bomber planes are being removed from Great Britain, from the base where America has been launching its attacks during the Iran war. The Pentagon isn't saying why it is sending the planes back to the States, but it comes after a suspected terror plot was foiled last week, a plot President Trump has linked to Iran. A 7-year-old girl was stabbed walking down a street in Chicago Saturday morning and killed. A 48-year-old woman charged with murder, police offering no motive. Homecoming horror in Vienna, Georgia. 50 gunshots over 4 blocks, 2 people killed, 35 injured. Sheriff Craig Peavy.
3: I had 22 dedicated law enforcement officers that came out for homecoming to help our locals have a good time and do it in a safe manner.
2: No motive, no suspects. A John Deere tractor detached from a hay wagon loaded with children on a hay ride in Wellsburg, New York, near Elmira. Several are in the hospital in critical condition. This is ABC News. As Americans decide soon who to vote for or whether to vote at all, in Brazil, voting is mandatory, even if you live abroad. People lined up in Queens, New York, and all around the world in different cities to avoid being fined. Voting in a presidential race now heading for a runoff. And if you don't vote, well, ABC News Radio asked the Consul General of Brazil in New York, Ambassador Adanio Senaganum.
4: There are penalties. They are not strong. Normally, if you can justify why you couldn't vote or of why you decide not to vote, and then you pay a small fee, and that's it.
2: The runoff is only in a few weeks between Trump ally Flavio Bolsonaro and the incumbent 80-year-old Luiz Inácio Lula da Silva. Chris Rock's fourth movie comes out next week, in which he directs and writes and acts. About performing, Chris Rock tells the New York Times, an artist is an egomaniac with an inferiority complex. I'm Wayne Cabot, ABC News.
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9: Weather forecast for Sierra Vista, Douglas, and Southeast Arizona. It'll be mostly sunny through Monday. Temperatures will be very close to 80 in the afternoon hours. An east wind gusting to 20, 25 miles per hour. Some breezes for the next couple of nights. It'll be in the mid to upper 50s. Mostly clear skies expected. Tuesday, mostly sunny. The high on the low 80s in the afternoon. We'll keep you updated from the Kenya Country Weather Center. This is meteorologist Tim Root.
10: It's 69 degrees.
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5: Weather forecast for Sierra Vista, Douglas, and Southeast Arizona. It'll be mostly sunny through Monday. Temperatures will be very close to 80 in the afternoon hours. An east wind gusting to 20, 25 miles per hour. Some breezes for the next couple of nights. It'll be in the mid to upper 50s. Mostly clear skies expected. Tuesday, mostly sunny. The high on the low 80s in the afternoon. We'll keep you updated from the Canyon Country Weather Center. This is meteorologist Tim Root.
6: It's 69 degrees.
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2: ABC News, I'm Wayne Cabot. The October heat wave continues to bake California in numbers that are not just above average by 15 to 20 degrees, but are all-time records in some cities. 105 in Santa Ana, and there's no relief in sight. For Tuesday, Wednesday, Thursday, temperatures will remain well above average heat advisories for 35 million people. As Americans decide who to vote for or whether to vote at all, Brazil has made it law. Voting is mandatory there, including for those living abroad. They voted Sunday in a presidential race, heading for a runoff. If you don't vote, you could be fined. The United States military is sending home all of its bomber planes from the base in the UK that was targeted by a potential attack last weekend. The military not saying why the planes are being flown home. You're listening to ABC News. Chicagoans are expressing disbelief. A 7-year-old girl was fatally stabbed Saturday morning walking on a sidewalk in the Chatham neighborhood. A woman stabbing her repeatedly, grabbed by bystanders until police got there. They haven't said if the two knew each other. A Russian lab worker died of what's being called pneumonia of an unknown etiology. She reportedly told colleagues she accidentally broke a test tube containing live bacteria, but Russian authorities appear to be dismissing that. A John Deere tractor detached from a hay wagon loaded with children on a hayride in Wellsburg, New York, near Elmira. Several children are in the hospital in critical condition, crews treating 14 people on the scene. Krista Pike has not regained consciousness since her failed Tennessee execution on Wednesday of last week. Her lawyers say her arms were burned and blistered from the drugs. Her medical decisions now being made by someone with the power of attorney whose identity remains undisclosed. I'm Wayne Cabot, ABC News.
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7: Weather forecast for Sierra Vista, Douglas, and Southeast Arizona. It'll be mostly sunny through Monday. Temperatures will be very close to 80 in the afternoon hours. An east wind gusting to 20, 25 miles per hour. Some breezes for the next couple of nights. It'll be in the mid to upper 50s. Mostly clear skies expected. Tuesday, mostly sunny, a high on the low 80s in the afternoon. We'll keep you updated from the Canyon Country Weather Center. This is meteorologist Tim Root.
8: It's 68 degrees.
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6: Weather forecast for Sierra Vista, Douglas, and Southeast Arizona. It'll be mostly sunny through Monday. Temperatures will be very close to 80 in the afternoon hours. An east wind gusting to 20-25 miles per hour. Some breezes for the next couple of nights. It'll be in the mid to upper 50s. Mostly clear skies expected. Tuesday, mostly sunny, the high in the low 80s in the afternoon. We'll keep you updated from the Kenya Country Weather Center. This is meteorologist Tim Root.
7: It's 68 degrees.
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2: ABC News, I'm Wayne Cabot. All U.S. bomber planes are being removed from Great Britain from the base where America has been launching its attacks during the Iran war. The Pentagon isn't saying why it is sending the planes back to the States, but it comes after a suspected terror plot was foiled last week, a plot President Trump has linked to Iran. A 7-year-old girl was stabbed walking down a street in Chicago Saturday morning and killed. A 48-year-old woman charged with murder, police offering no motive. Homecoming horror in Vienna, Georgia. 50 gunshots over 4 blocks, 2 people killed, 35 injured. Sheriff Craig Peavy.
3: I had 22 dedicated law enforcement officers that came out for homecoming to help our locals have a good time and do it in a safe manner.
2: No motive, no suspects. A John Deere tractor detached from a hay wagon loaded with children on a hay ride in Wellsburg, New York, near Elmira. Several are in the hospital in critical condition. This is ABC News. As Americans decide soon who to vote for or whether to vote at all, in Brazil, voting is mandatory, even if you live abroad. People lined up in Queens, New York, and all around the world in different cities to avoid being fined. Voting in a presidential race now heading for a runoff. And if you don't vote, well, ABC News Radio asked the Consul General of Brazil in New York, Ambassador Adonio Senaganum.
4: There are penalties. They are not strong. Normally, if you can justify why you couldn't vote or of why you decide not to vote, and then you pay a small fee, and that's it.
2: The runoff is only in a few weeks between Trump ally Flavio Bolsonaro and the incumbent 80-year-old Luiz Inácio Lula da Silva. Chris Rock's fourth movie comes out next week, in which he directs and writes and acts. About performing, Chris Rock tells the New York Times, an artist is an egomaniac with an inferiority complex. I'm Wayne Cabot, ABC News.
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1: Monday weather forecast for Cochise County in southeast Arizona. Mostly sunny skies, breezy to windy at times, the high temperature near 80, an east wind up to 25 miles per hour. Mostly clear skies overnight, some breezes, about 55 for the low. It'll be around 80, 82 degrees Monday and Tuesday. We'll go with mostly sunny skies in the forecast. And this sunny, dry weather pattern is going to continue into Wednesday. From the Canyon Country Weather Center, this is meteorologist Tim Root.
2: Arizona News Audio. Ahead of its public session, the Arizona Board of Regents Chairman Doug Goodyear addressed the incident involving the ASU hockey team. Player Matthew Mayich in a coma after a workout in hot weather.
3: We want the Mayich family to know that we share in their grief and are deeply sympathetic to all that they are currently going through.
2: Team opens its season Friday without head coach Greg Powers, who's on leave during the investigation. Delta Airlines has added a new nonstop flight between Salt Lake City and Flagstaff starting in June of 2027. Sky Harbor Airport in Phoenix reports 3.69 million passengers came through the airport in August. Spokesman John Brodsky.
4: We're up one half of 1%, so a little bit, for this year compared to 2025, so encouraging numbers so far this year.
2: Monday's the last day to register to vote in the November 3rd general election. Connie Weber, Arizona News Audio.
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9: It's 66 degrees.
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1: ABC News, I'm Wayne Cabot. All U.S. bomber planes are being removed from Great Britain from the base where America has been launching its attacks during the Iran war. The Pentagon isn't saying why it is sending the planes back to the States, but it comes after a suspected terror plot was foiled last week, a plot President Trump has linked to Iran. A 7-year-old girl was stabbed walking down a street in Chicago Saturday morning and killed. A 48-year-old woman charged with murder, police offering no motive. Homecoming horror in Vienna, Georgia. 50 gunshots over 4 blocks, 2 people killed, 35 injured. Sheriff Craig Peavy.
2: I had 22 dedicated law enforcement officers that came out for homecoming to help our locals have a good time and do it in a safe manner.
1: No motive, no suspects. A John Deere tractor detached from a hay wagon loaded with children on a hay ride in Wellsburg, New York, near Elmira. Several are in the hospital in critical condition. This is ABC News.
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9: I'm Karen Johnson. A number of Arizona lawmakers, including Senator Juan Sisgamani, are part of an act designating Chiricahua National Monument as a national park. The act has been delivered to President Donald Trump's desk and is awaiting a signature. The Senate cast its vote on the legislation Wednesday. According to Wilcox Mayor Greg Hancock, Mary Kelly and Ruben Gallego presented the Senate measure while Sisgamani spearheaded the House proposal. A new 5-figure grant will strengthen enforcement against drunk driving in Pinal County during significant holidays and events. The Pinal County Sheriff's Office has announced it's been awarded $40,000 to support specialized deputy training and overtime patrols. The cash was given by the Oversight Council on Driving or Operating Under the Influence Abatement in collaboration with the State Governor's Office of Highway Safety. For Canyon Country, I'm Karen Johnson.
10: Weather. Monday weather forecast for Cochise County in southeast Arizona. Mostly sunny skies, breezy to windy at times, the high temperature near 80, an east wind up to 25 miles per hour. Mostly clear skies overnight, some breezes, about 55 for the low. It'll be around 80, 82 degrees Monday and Tuesday. We'll go with mostly sunny skies in the forecast. And this sunny, dry weather pattern is going to continue into Wednesday. From the Canyon Country Weather Center, this is meteorologist Tim Root.
11: It's 64 degrees.
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3: ABC News, I'm Wayne Cabot. The October heat wave continues to bake California in numbers that are not just above average by 15 to 20 degrees, but are all-time records in some cities. 105 in Santa Ana, and there's no relief in sight. For Tuesday, Wednesday, Thursday, temperatures will remain well above average heat advisories for 35 million people. As Americans decide who to vote for or whether to vote at all, Brazil has made it law. Voting is mandatory there, including for those living abroad. They voted Sunday in a presidential race, heading for a runoff. If you don't vote, you could be fined. The United States military is sending home all of its bomber planes from the base in the UK that was targeted by a potential attack last weekend. The military not saying why the planes are being flown home. You're listening to ABC News. Chicagoans are expressing disbelief. A 7-year-old girl was fatally stabbed Saturday morning walking on a sidewalk in the Chatham neighborhood. A woman stabbing her repeatedly, grabbed by bystanders until police got there. They haven't said if the two knew each other. A Russian lab worker died of what's being called pneumonia of an unknown etiology. She reportedly told colleagues she accidentally broke a test tube containing live bacteria, but Russian authorities appear to be dismissing that. A John Deere tractor detached from a hay wagon loaded with children on a hayride in Wellsburg, New York, near Elmira. Several children are in the hospital in critical condition. Crews treating 14 people on the scene. Krista Pike has not regained consciousness since her failed Tennessee execution on Wednesday of last week. Her lawyers say her arms were burned and blistered from the drugs. Her medical decisions now being made by someone with the power of attorney whose identity remains undisclosed. I'm Wayne Cabot, ABC News.
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12: Weather. Monday weather forecast for Cochise County in southeast Arizona. Mostly sunny skies, breezy to windy at times, the high temperature near 80. An east wind up to 25 miles per hour. Mostly clear skies overnight, some breezes, about 55 for the low. It'll be around 80, 82 degrees Monday and Tuesday. We'll go with mostly sunny skies in the forecast. And this sunny, dry weather pattern is going to continue into Wednesday. From the Canyon Country Weather Center, this is meteorologist Tim Root.
13: Here
11: Arizona News Audio. Ahead of its public session, the Arizona Board of Regents Chairman Doug Goodyear addressed the incident involving the ASU hockey team. Player Matthew Mayich in a coma after a workout in hot weather.
13: We want the Mayich family to know that we share in their grief and are deeply sympathetic to all that they are currently going through.
11: Team opens its season Friday without head coach Greg Powers, who's on leave during the investigation. Delta Airlines has added a new nonstop flight between Salt Lake City and Flagstaff starting in June of 2027. Sky Harbor Airport in Phoenix reports 3.69 million passengers came through the airport in August. Spokesman John Brodsky.
14: We're up 0.5%, so a little bit, for this year compared to 2025, so encouraging numbers so far this year.
11: Monday's the last day to register to vote in the November 3rd general election. Connie Weber, Arizona News Audio.
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19: It's 63 degrees.
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1: ABC News, I'm Wayne Cabot. The October heat wave continues to bake California in numbers that are not just above average by 15 to 20 degrees, but are all-time records in some cities. 105 in Santa Ana, and there's no relief in sight for Tuesday, Wednesday, Thursday. Temperatures will remain well above average heat advisories for 35 million people. As Americans decide who to vote for or whether to vote at all, Brazil has made it law. Voting is mandatory there, including for those living abroad. They voted Sunday in a presidential race, heading for a runoff. If you don't vote, you could be fined. The United States military is sending home all of its bomber planes from the base in the UK that was targeted by a potential attack last weekend. The military not saying why the planes are being flown home. You're listening to ABC News.
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8: I'm Karen Johnson. A number of Arizona lawmakers, including Senator Juan Sisgamani, are part of an act designating Chiricahua National Monument as a national park. The act has been delivered to President Donald Trump's desk and is awaiting a signature. The Senate cast its vote on the legislation Wednesday. According to Wilcox Mayor Greg Hancock, Mary Kelly and Ruben Gallego presented the Senate measure while Sisgamani spearheaded the House proposal. A new five-figure grant will strengthen enforcement against drunk driving in Pinal County during significant holidays and events. The Pinal County Sheriff's Office has announced it's been awarded $40,000 to support specialized deputy training and overtime patrols. The cash was given by the Oversight Council on Driving or Operating Under the Influence Abatement in collaboration with the State Governor's Office of Highway Safety. For Canyon Country, I'm Karen Johnson.
9: Weather. Monday weather forecast for Cochise County in southeast Arizona. Mostly sunny skies, breezy to windy at times, the high temperature near 80, an east wind up to 25 miles per hour. Mostly clear skies overnight, some breezes, about 55 for the low. It'll be around 80, 82 degrees Monday and Tuesday. We'll go with mostly sunny skies in the forecast. And this sunny, dry weather pattern is going to continue into Wednesday. From the Canyon Country Weather Center, this is meteorologist Tim Root.
10: It's 63 degrees.
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2: ABC News, I'm Wayne Cabot. All U.S. bomber planes are being removed from Great Britain from the base where America has been launching its attacks during the Iran war. The Pentagon isn't saying why it is sending the planes back to the States, but it comes after a suspected terror plot was foiled last week, a plot President Trump has linked to Iran. A 7-year-old girl was stabbed walking down a street in Chicago Saturday morning and killed. A 48-year-old woman charged with murder, police offering no motive. Homecoming horror in Vienna, Georgia. 50 gunshots over 4 blocks, 2 people killed, 35 injured. Sheriff Craig Peavy.
3: I had 22 dedicated law enforcement officers that came out for homecoming to help our locals have a good time and do it in a safe manner.
2: No motive, no suspects. A John Deere tractor detached from a hay wagon loaded with children on a hay ride in Wellsburg, New York, near Elmira. Several are in the hospital in critical condition. This is ABC News. As Americans decide soon who to vote for or whether to vote at all, in Brazil, voting is mandatory, even if you live abroad. People lined up in Queens, New York, and all around the world in different cities to avoid being fined. Voting in a presidential race now heading for a runoff. And if you don't vote, well, ABC News Radio asked the Consul General of Brazil in New York, Ambassador Adonio Senaganum.
4: There are penalties. They are not strong normally. If you can justify why you couldn't vote or of why you decide not to vote, and then you pay a small fee, and that's it.
2: The runoff is only in a few weeks between Trump ally Flavio Bolsonaro and the incumbent 80-year-old Luiz Inácio Lula da Silva. Chris Rock's fourth movie comes out next week, in which he directs and writes and acts. About performing, Chris Rock tells the New York Times, an artist is an egomaniac with an inferiority complex. I'm Wayne Cabot, ABC News.
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13: Monday weather forecast for Cochise County in southeast Arizona. Mostly sunny skies, breezy to windy at times, the high temperature near 80, an east wind up to 25 miles per hour. Mostly clear skies overnight, some breezes, about 55 for the low. It'll be around 80, 82 degrees Monday and Tuesday. We'll go with mostly sunny skies in the forecast. And this sunny, dry weather pattern is going to continue into Wednesday. From the Canyon Country Weather Center, this is meteorologist Tim Root.
14: Arizona News Audio. Ahead of its public session, the Arizona Board of Regents Chairman Doug Goodyear addressed the incident involving the ASU hockey team. Player Matthew Mayich in a coma after a workout in hot weather.
15: We want the Mayich family to know that we share in their grief and are deeply sympathetic to all that they are currently going through.
14: Team opens its season Friday without head coach Greg Powers, who's on leave during the investigation. Delta Airlines has added a new nonstop flight between Salt Lake City and Flagstaff starting in June of 2027. Sky Harbor Airport in Phoenix reports 3.69 million passengers came through the airport in August. Spokesman John Brodsky.
16: We're up 0.5%, so a little bit, for this year compared to 2025, so encouraging numbers so far this year.
14: Monday's the last day to register to vote in the November 3rd general election. Connie Weber, Arizona News Audio.
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19: 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Barkley then calls 911 and Southwest Gas from a safe location.
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21: It's 63 degrees.
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2: ABC News, I'm Wayne Cabot. All U.S. bomber planes are being removed from Great Britain, from the base where America has been launching its attacks during the Iran war. The Pentagon isn't saying why it is sending the planes back to the States, but it comes after a suspected terror plot was foiled last week, a plot President Trump has linked to Iran. A 7-year-old girl was stabbed walking down a street in Chicago Saturday morning and killed. A 48-year-old woman charged with murder, police offering no motive. Homecoming horror in Vienna, Georgia. 50 gunshots over 4 blocks, 2 people killed, 35 injured. Sheriff Craig Peavy.
3: I had 22 dedicated law enforcement officers that came out for homecoming to help our locals have a good time and do it in a safe manner.
2: No motive, no suspects. A John Deere tractor detached from a hay wagon loaded with children on a hay ride in Wellsburg, New York, near Elmira. Several are in the hospital in critical condition. This is ABC News.
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10: I'm Karen Johnson. Tucson is considering to amend its zoning laws in order to provide more possibilities for homeless shelters throughout the city. The endeavor is in reaction to the housing and homelessness crisis that the mayor and council of the city declared in February. The city was declared to be experiencing a housing and homelessness emergency after this year's point-in-time count. Significant advancements in protecting the area from the danger of destructive wildfires are being celebrated by local authorities. By the conclusion of fiscal year 2026, county employees had successfully completed the first year of a comprehensive wildfire mitigation strategy that advanced 89% of its basic safety duties. The effort has greatly improved collaboration between local departments, fire departments, according to Pima County officials. For Canyon Country, I'm Karen Johnson.
11: Monday weather forecast for Cochise County in southeast Arizona. Mostly sunny skies, breezy to windy at times, the high temperature near 80, an east wind up to 25 miles per hour. Mostly clear skies overnight, some breezes, about 55 for the low. It'll be around 80, 82 degrees Monday and Tuesday. We'll go with mostly sunny skies in the forecast. And this sunny, dry weather pattern is going to continue into Wednesday. From the Canyon Country Weather Center, this is meteorologist Tim Root.
12: It's 69 degrees.
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2: ABC News, I'm Chuck Sievertson. American bombers are moving out of an airbase in southern England used for flying missions to attack Iran. The New York Times reports a sense of urgency spiked among commanders about new threats of an Iran-backed plot against the base. On Iran, ABC's Allison Kosick.
3: President Trump this weekend said he's in the process of deciding whether to resume bombing Iran, with peace talks apparently stalled and more sailors and Marines on their way to the Middle East.
2: Trump heads to Nebraska today to rally support for Republican candidates in unusually tight races. In Vienna, Georgia, a manhunt after yesterday's mass shooting at an annual homecoming block party. Two dead, dozens injured, says Police Chief Craig Peavy.
4: The block party itself spanned an approximate area of four blocks. This investigation is active and ongoing.
2: Health officials in Russia insist things are under control after a lab researcher died from pneumonic plague. This is ABC News. Anger in Japan after a U.S. Marine was arrested for allegedly robbing and killing a woman in Okinawa. ABC's Lama Hassan.
5: The murder investigation igniting a scathing response. The Prime Minister Sanae Takaichi posting on social media saying, "The occurrence of such an extremely brutal and heinous incident is a matter of profound regret, and as the government of Japan, we have lodged a strong protest with the U.S. side." The U.S. ambassador summoned by the foreign ministry and confirming they are fully cooperating with the Japanese government and local police.
2: Officials say the Marine, Lance Corporal Devin Ballard, who's 20, last seen entering a hotel with the victim and then was later spotted leaving alone with her belongings. With Brent crude still trading over $100 a barrel, several major oil exporters say they will keep production steady next month. So-called OPEC Plus group includes Saudi Arabia, Russia, and Iraq, several countries promising to release diesel reserves. Chuck Sievertson, ABC News.
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1: Monday weather forecast for Cochise County in southeast Arizona. Mostly sunny skies, breezy to windy at times, the high temperature near 80, an east wind up to 25 miles per hour. Mostly clear skies overnight, some breezes, about 55 for the low. It'll be around 80, 82 degrees Monday and Tuesday. We'll go with mostly sunny skies in the forecast. And this sunny, dry weather pattern is going to continue into Wednesday. From the Canyon Country Weather Center, this is meteorologist Tim Root.
2: Arizona News Audio. Ahead of its public session, the Arizona Board of Regents Chairman Doug Goodyear addressed the incident involving the ASU hockey team. Player Matthew Mayich in a coma after a workout in hot weather.
3: We want the Mayich family to know that we share in their grief and are deeply sympathetic to all that they are currently going through.
2: Team opens its season Friday without head coach Greg Powers, who's on leave during the investigation. Delta Airlines has added a new nonstop flight between Salt Lake City and Flagstaff starting in June of 2027. Sky Harbor Airport in Phoenix reports 3.69 million passengers came through the airport in August. Spokesman John Brodsky.
4: We're up 0.5%, so a little bit, for this year compared to 2025, so encouraging numbers so far this year.
2: Monday's the last day to register to vote in the November 3rd general election. Connie Weber, Arizona News Audio.
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9: It's 61 degrees.
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2: ABC News, I'm Chuck Sievertson. American bombers are moving out of an airbase in southern England used for flying missions to attack Iran. The New York Times reports a sense of urgency spiked among commanders about new threats of an Iran-backed plot against the base. On Iran, ABC's Allison Kosick.
3: President Trump this weekend said he's in the process of deciding whether to resume bombing Iran, with peace talks apparently stalled and more sailors and Marines on their way to the Middle East.
2: Trump heads to Nebraska today to rally support for Republican candidates in unusually tight races. In Vienna, Georgia, a manhunt after yesterday's mass shooting at an annual homecoming block party. Two dead, dozens injured, says Police Chief Craig Peavy.
4: The block party itself spanned an approximate area of four blocks. This investigation is active and ongoing.
2: Health officials in Russia insist things are under control after a lab researcher died from pneumonic plague. This is ABC News.
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11: I'm Karen Johnson. Tucson is considering to amend its zoning laws in order to provide more possibilities for homeless shelters throughout the city. The endeavor is in reaction to the housing and homelessness crisis that the mayor and council of the city declared in February. The city was declared to be experiencing a housing and homelessness emergency after this year's point-in-time count. Significant advancements in protecting the area from the danger of destructive wildfires are being celebrated by local authorities. By the conclusion of fiscal year 2026, county employees had successfully completed the first year of a comprehensive wildfire mitigation strategy that advanced 89% of its basic safety duties. The effort has greatly improved collaboration between local departments, fire departments, according to Pima County officials. For Canyon Country, I'm Karen Johnson.
12: Monday weather forecast for Cochise County in southeast Arizona. Mostly sunny skies, breezy to windy at times, the high temperature near 80, an east wind up to 25 miles per hour. Mostly clear skies overnight, some breezes, about 55 for the low. It'll be around 80, 82 degrees Monday and Tuesday. We'll go with mostly sunny skies in the forecast. And this sunny, dry weather pattern is going to continue into Wednesday. From the Canyon Country Weather Center, this is meteorologist Tim Root.
13: It's 62 degrees.
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2: ABC News, I'm Chuck Sievertson. American bombers leaving a base in Great Britain that was the apparent target of a potential terror attack. Cops in southern Georgia looking for the shooters who opened fire at a homecoming block party. Two people are dead, nearly three dozen more are hurt. There are now worries about threats being made in the wake of the accusations of rape at a Cornell University frat house in 2024. ABC's Sophie Flay.
3: The lawyer for the woman at the center of the Cornell University fraternity rape investigation says his client is receiving threats, demanding she drop her civil lawsuit against the school. He says at least three other women wrongly identified as his client have also been threatened.
2: Health officials in Russia say things are under control after a lab worker died from pneumonic plague. First of this year's Nobel Prizes announced, the Nobel Prize for Medicine going to three scientists who worked on methods that allow researchers a better understanding of how the brain works. This is ABC News. Headed to a runoff in Brazil's presidential election, incumbent Lula and challenger Bolsonaro. The Federal Reserve could move the markets this week, says ABC's Dave Packer.
4: The Fed releasing minutes from its September meeting Wednesday. Investors will be looking for signs of whether policymakers are considering another rate hike or might hold off as the job market cools. Now, earlier in the week, a report on the services sector could offer a fresh reading on business activity, employment, and inflation pressures.
2: If skies are clear tomorrow, look up, says ABC's Wayne Cabot.
5: You got to be up around 4 o'clock in the morning to see it, Jupiter being eclipsed by the moon, visible across the eastern U.S. and much of the central U.S. and adjacent southern Canada. Astronomer Joe Rayo tells ABC News it should be spectacular and particularly beautiful. The illusion of a sparkling diamond at the edge of the moon, the third such occurrence since 1889.
2: Astronomers say there's a great view of Saturn all this month, rising in the east after sunset, setting in the west before dawn. Chuck Sievertson, ABC News.
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14: Weather. Monday weather forecast for Cochise County in southeast Arizona. Mostly sunny skies, breezy to windy at times, the high temperature near 80. An east wind up to 25 miles per hour. Mostly clear skies overnight, some breezes, about 55 for the low. It'll be around 80, 82 degrees Monday and Tuesday. We'll go with mostly sunny skies in the forecast. And this sunny, dry weather pattern is going to continue into Wednesday. From the Canyon Country Weather Center, this is meteorologist Tim Root.
13: Arizona News Audio. Ahead of its public session, the Arizona Board of Regents Chairman Doug Goodyear addressed the incident involving the ASU hockey team. Player Matthew Mayich in a coma after a workout in hot weather.
15: We want the Mayich family to know that we share in their grief and are deeply sympathetic to all that they are currently going through.
13: Team opens its season Friday without head coach Greg Powers, who's on leave during the investigation. Delta Airlines has added a new nonstop flight between Salt Lake City and Flagstaff starting in June of 2027. Sky Harbor Airport in Phoenix reports 3.69 million passengers came through the airport in August. Spokesman John Brodsky.
16: We're up 0.5%, so a little bit, for this year compared to 2025, so encouraging numbers so far this year.
13: Monday's the last day to register to vote in the November 3rd general election. Connie Weber, Arizona News Audio.
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21: It's 62 degrees.
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2: ABC News, I'm Chuck Sievertson. American bombers leaving a base in Great Britain that was the apparent target of a potential terror attack. Cops in southern Georgia looking for the shooters who opened fire at a homecoming block party. Two people are dead, nearly three dozen more are hurt. There are now worries about threats being made in the wake of the accusations of rape at a Cornell University frat house in 2024. ABC's Sophie Flay.
3: The lawyer for the woman at the center of the Cornell University fraternity rape investigation says his client is receiving threats demanding she drop her civil lawsuit against the school. He says at least three other women wrongly identified as his client have also been threatened.
2: Health officials in Russia say things are under control after a lab worker died from pneumonic plague. First of this year's Nobel Prizes announced, the Nobel Prize for Medicine going to three scientists who worked on methods that allow researchers a better understanding of how the brain works. This is ABC News.
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10: I'm Karen Johnson. Tucson is considering to amend its zoning laws in order to provide more possibilities for homeless shelters throughout the city. The endeavor is in reaction to the housing and homelessness crisis that the mayor and council of the city declared in February. The city was declared to be experiencing a housing and homelessness emergency after this year's point-in-time count. Significant advancements in protecting the area from the danger of destructive wildfires are being celebrated by local authorities. By the conclusion of fiscal year 2026, county employees had successfully completed the first year of a comprehensive wildfire mitigation strategy that advanced 89% of its basic safety duties. The effort has greatly improved collaboration between local departments, fire departments, according to Pima County officials. For Canyon Country, I'm Karen Johnson.
11: Monday weather forecast for Cochise County in southeast Arizona. Mostly sunny skies, breezy to windy at times, the high temperature near 80, an east wind up to 25 miles per hour. Mostly clear skies overnight, some breezes, about 55 for the low. It'll be around 80, 82 degrees Monday and Tuesday. We'll go with mostly sunny skies in the forecast. And this sunny, dry weather pattern is going to continue into Wednesday. From the Canyon Country Weather Center, this is meteorologist Tim Root.
12: It's 60 degrees.
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2: ABC News, I'm Chuck Sievertson. The U.S. Air Force getting all of its bombers away from a British base that may have been the target of a terror plot. ABC's Allison Kosick.
3: The New York Times reports a sense of urgency spiked about new threats of an Iran-backed plot against the base, alarming commanders. American forces use the base in southern England to fly missions against Iran.
2: Records reviewed by ABC News now suggest some of the brothers at the Cornell frat at the center of rape allegations try to contain those allegations. Students who spoke to school officials say the fraternity was in what they called damage control. The Supreme Court opens its new term today with a climate change case considering whether local governments can sue energy companies. And the Nobel Prize in Medicine this morning awarded to three researchers for their work on helping scientists study the brain. This is ABC News. A veteran prosecutor has been tapped to investigate a botched lethal injection execution in Tennessee. ABC's Perry Russum.
4: Former U.S. attorney at Stanton will now investigate the state's Department of Correction to see if protocols were followed and consider if recommendations are needed. In a statement, the department says it did follow protocols.
2: Krista Pike's attorney says she's still in critical condition. Bolsonaro and Lula head to a runoff in Brazil's presidential election. More new moms are turning to those weight loss diabetes drugs after they give birth. A nearly 24-fold increase over 7 years, says ABC's Yuri Benajad.
5: Researchers looked at private health insurance claims for more than 1 million births. Weight loss drugs are not FDA-approved during pregnancy or breastfeeding. The American College of Obstetricians and Gynecologists say they don't recommend them for either, but say any decision to start one after breastfeeding ends should be made with a doctor and focus on overall health rather than a number on the scale.
2: Chuck Sievertson, ABC News. Get in the
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9: Monday weather forecast for Cochise County in southeast Arizona. Mostly sunny skies, breezy to windy at times, the high temperature near 80, and east wind up to 25 miles per hour. Mostly clear skies overnight, some breezes, about 55 for the low. It'll be around 80, 82 degrees Monday and Tuesday. We'll go with mostly sunny skies in the forecast. And this sunny, dry weather pattern is going to continue into Wednesday. From the Canyon Country Weather Center, this is meteorologist Tim Root.
10: It's 66 degrees.
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13: Arizona News Audio, a migrant advocacy group reporting federal agencies have denied renewal of permits for a dozen water stations in the Sonoran Desert. The Maine Border's Octavio Fuentes disputing claims that the stations attract more border crossers.
14: Our water stations do not lead, they follow.
8: long before there's a blue water station, a humane borders water station, there's a ton of red death dots. Someone has died there.
13: Government has long argued that removing water sources will deter migration. Senator Mark Kelly alleging that Defense Secretary Pete Hegseth fired or demoted military leaders based on race and gender, despite Hegseth's denial.
14: I think anybody would deny that, but it's pretty obvious when you have a list of seven people who don't promote from one star to two star, and five of them are either black or women. It's pretty obvious.
13: Kelly speaking Sunday on CBS's Face the Nation. Today, the last chance to register to vote in the November 3rd election. Warming to the upper 90s in the deserts today, low 70s in the high country with continued dry conditions. Jeff Scott, Arizona News Audio.
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1: ABC News, I'm Chuck Sievertson. The U.S. Air Force getting all of its bombers away from a British base that may have been the target of a terror plot. ABC's Allison Kosick.
2: The New York Times reports a sense of urgency spiked about new threats of an Iran-backed plot against the base, alarming commanders. American forces use the base in southern England to fly missions against Iran.
1: Records reviewed by ABC News now suggest some of the brothers at the Cornell frat at the center of rape allegations try to contain those allegations. Students who spoke to school officials say the fraternity was in what they called damage control. The Supreme Court opens its new term today with a climate change case considering whether local governments can sue energy companies. And the Nobel Prize in Medicine this morning awarded to three researchers for their work on helping scientists study the brain. This is ABC News.
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7: I'm Karen Johnson. Tucson is considering to amend its zoning laws in order to provide more possibilities for homeless shelters throughout the city. The endeavor is in reaction to the housing and homelessness crisis that the mayor and council of the city declared in February. The city was declared to be experiencing a housing and homelessness emergency after this year's point-in-time count. Significant advancements in protecting the area from the danger of destructive wildfires are being celebrated by local authorities. By the conclusion of fiscal year 2026, county employees had successfully completed the first year of a comprehensive wildfire mitigation strategy that advanced 89% of its basic safety duties. The effort has greatly improved collaboration between local departments, fire departments, according to Pima County officials. For Canyon Country, I'm Karen Johnson.
8: Weather. Monday weather forecast for Cochise County in southeast Arizona. Mostly sunny skies, breezy to windy at times, the high temperature near 80, an east wind up to 25 miles per hour. Mostly clear skies overnight, some breezes, about 55 for the low. It'll be around 80, 82 degrees Monday and Tuesday. We'll go with mostly sunny skies in the forecast. And this sunny, dry weather pattern is going to continue into Wednesday. From the Canyon Country Weather Center, this is meteorologist Tim Root.
9: It's 60 degrees.
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0: Arizona News Audio, an attorney for the family of stricken ASU hockey player Matthew Mage, saying newly announced steps by the university don't go far enough in seeking answers to questions about Matthew's heat stroke collapse in August. ASU announcing former state Supreme Court Chief Justice Scott Bales will lead an independent review.
1: The university is asking Justice Bales to look at and review policy. But that's not the questions that need to be answered here, right? He's not hired to review what went wrong.
0: State Game and Fish warning people who work around animals to watch for bright white insect eggs or maggots near open wounds could be beginnings of New World screwworm infestation. Dangerous, says state vet Ann Fan.
2: There is a potential if a person have the maggots on them and they're not able to seek treatment quickly, it can cause death.
0: Gas prices in the state at $4.74 a gallon. Cardinals lose to the Giants 36-24. Jeff Scott, Arizona News Audio.
3: 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When Barkley smells gas, he leaves fast. When Barkley hears hissing coming from a gas appliance, he leaves fast. When Barkley sees dirt or water shooting from the ground, he leaves fast. Barkley then calls 911. And Southwest Gas from a safe location.
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3: Gas lines can be buried anywhere, so remember to call 911 and Southwest Gas.
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1: ABC News, I'm Chuck Sievertson. The Supreme Court opens its new term this morning with a climate change case, hearing arguments over whether local governments can sue energy companies for damages. Records reviewed by ABC News show brothers at the Cornell frat, the center of rape allegations, tried to take part in what was described as damage control in the weeks afterward. More from ABC's Aaron Katursky.
2: 3 weeks after her traumatic night at the Chi Phi house, a then Cornell student, now known as Jane Doe, called Matthew Ingalls, the friend who invited her to the fraternity that night, recording the entire conversation. She told him she spent time in the emergency room and in therapy because there's so much damage on my body and my brain. She said, if I wanted to take this somewhere, what y'all did would be classified as gang rape. You already knew when I came in, I was 10 shots deep. Ingalls responded with a different recollection.
1: U.S. Air Force moving bombers out of a British base because of a possible terror plot. This is ABC News.
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8: I'm Karen Johnson. Tucson is considering to amend its zoning laws in order to provide more possibilities for homeless shelters throughout the city. The endeavor is in reaction to the housing and homelessness crisis that the mayor and council of the city declared in February. The city was declared to be experiencing a housing and homelessness emergency after this year's point-in-time count. Significant advancements in protecting the area from the danger of destructive wildfires are being celebrated by local authorities. By the conclusion of fiscal year 2026, county employees had successfully completed the first year of a comprehensive wildfire mitigation strategy that advanced 89% of its basic safety duties. The effort has greatly improved collaboration between local departments, fire departments, according to Pima County officials. For Canyon Country, I'm Karen Johnson.
9: Monday weather forecast for Cochise County in southeast Arizona. Mostly sunny skies, breezy to windy at times, the high temperature near 80, an east wind up to 25 miles per hour. Mostly clear skies overnight, some breezes, about 55 for the low. It'll be around 80, 82 degrees Monday and Tuesday. We'll go with mostly sunny skies in the forecast. And this sunny, dry weather pattern is going to continue into Wednesday. From the Canyon Country Weather Center, this is meteorologist Tim Root.
10: It's 62 degrees.
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2: ABC News, I'm Chuck Sievertson. Sources tell ABC News the pilot who attacked his fellow pilot on the flight deck of a Fly Dubai flight planned to crash the plane into Israel's Ben-Gurion Airport. He was stopped when the pilot who was attacked managed to get the cockpit door open and passengers rushed in. The Supreme Court's new term starts this morning. Justices will hear a case over whether local governments can sue energy companies over climate change. The Air Force pulling bombers out of a British air base at the center of an alleged terror plot. ABC's Maggie Rooley.
3: The move comes just a week after five British men were arrested outside of the base on suspicion of planning an act of terror and explosives offenses after a late-night tip-off call to police. All five men were released the next day on bail, and police say no explosives were found in their vans. Police later arresting a dual British-Iranian citizen as well, who was also later released.
2: Our Maggie Rooley. This is ABC News. In Mississippi, a final meeting of a special committee of lawmakers at the state capitol concerning possible efforts to redraw the state's political maps. Among members of the public at the meeting,
4: if you want to change Mississippi, listen to the people. And the people have said we don't want to see new maps. Now, what you're doing is political interference.
5: Let's not go back to the 1890 version of what Mississippi used to be.
2: Some say redrawing the maps could reduce black political representation in Mississippi, where 40% of the population is black. The Nobel Prize in Medicine has been awarded today to three scientists working on the mechanisms the brain uses to switch on or off the activity of individual nerve cells. The trio, Carl Dieseldorf of Stanford University, Peter Hegemann, Humboldt University in Berlin, George Nagel, University of Würzburg in Germany. The brain switch is controlled by light. Chuck Sievertson, ABC News.
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11: Monday weather forecast for Cochise County in southeast Arizona. Mostly sunny skies, breezy to windy at times, the high temperature near 80, an east wind up to 25 miles per hour. Mostly clear skies overnight, some breezes, about 55 for the low. It'll be around 80, 82 degrees Monday and Tuesday. We'll go with mostly sunny skies in the forecast. And this sunny, dry weather pattern is going to continue into Wednesday. From the Canyon Country Weather Center, this is meteorologist Tim Root.
12: It's 61 degrees.
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15: Arizona News Audio, the family of ASU hockey player Matthew Mayich responding to the announcement by ASU and the retaining former state Supreme Court Chief Justice Scott Bales to conduct an independent review. Mayich family attorney Leonard Aragon.
16: He wasn't asked to figure out exactly what happened here and what went wrong. And that's the problem the family has with this independent investigation. They don't have a problem with Justice Bales. They have a problem with the task that was given.
15: Matthew remains hospitalized in critical condition. Migrant advocacy group Humane Borders alleging federal agencies have denied new permits for a dozen water stations in the Sonoran Desert. Agencies claiming the water stations attract more border crossers.
17: Our water stations follow where the data says people are dying. So that is a false statement. It's that we are responding to an emergency. To a crisis.
15: Octavio Fuentes with Humane Borders. Government has long argued that removing water sources will deter migration. Gas prices in the state, $4.74 a gallon. Cardinals lose to the Giants, 36-24. Jeff Scott, Arizona News Audio.
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1: In Cochise County, folks still believe in a handshake, a hard day's work, and standing by what you say. 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
1: ABC News, I'm Chuck Sievertson. Sources tell ABC News the pilot who attacked his fellow pilot on the flight deck of a Fly Dubai flight planned to crash the plane into Israel's Ben-Gurion Airport. He was stopped when the pilot who was attacked managed to get the cockpit door open and passengers rushed in. The Supreme Court's new term starts this morning. Justices will hear a case over whether local governments can sue energy companies over climate change. The Air Force pulling bombers out of a British air base at the center of an alleged terror plot. ABC's Maggie Rooley.
2: The move comes just a week after five British men were arrested outside of the base on suspicion of planning an act of terror and explosives offenses after a late-night tip-off call to police. All five men were released the next day on bail, and police say no explosives were found in their vans. Police later arresting a dual British-Iranian citizen as well, who was also later released.
1: Or Maggie Rooley. This is ABC News.
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8: I'm Karen Johnson. Tucson is considering to amend its zoning laws in order to provide more possibilities for homeless shelters throughout the city. The endeavor is in reaction to the housing and homelessness crisis that the mayor and council of the city declared in February. The city was declared to be experiencing a housing and homelessness emergency after this year's point-in-time count. Significant advancements in protecting the area from the danger of destructive wildfires are being celebrated by local authorities. By the conclusion of fiscal year 2026, county employees had successfully completed the first year of a comprehensive wildfire mitigation strategy that advanced 89% of its basic safety duties. The effort has greatly improved collaboration between local departments, fire departments, according to Pima County officials. For Canyon Country, I'm Karen Johnson. Weather.
9: Monday weather forecast for Cochise County in southeast Arizona. Mostly sunny skies, breezy to windy at times, the high temperature near 80, and east wind up to 25 miles per hour. Mostly clear skies overnight, some breezes, about 55 for the low. It'll be around 80, 82 degrees Monday and Tuesday. We'll go with mostly sunny skies in the forecast, and this sunny, dry weather pattern is going to continue into Wednesday. From the Canyon Country Weather Center, this is meteorologist Tim Rue.
10: It's 64 degrees.
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2: ABC News, I'm Chuck Severton. The co-pilot who attacked the captain on the Fly Dubai flight to Israel intended to crash the plane into Tel Aviv's Ben-Gurion Airport, according to two senior U.S. officials and an Israeli source familiar with the investigation. ABC's Tom Sufi Burridge.
3: Sources familiar with the investigation say Al-Hamami was a co-pilot trainee for Oman Air in 2024 when he was found in possession of extremist materials.
2: The co-pilot was tackled by passengers. Hot issues are to be decided by the Supreme Court as it opens its new term this morning. One is whether local governments have the right to sue energy companies over the effects of climate change. Records reviewed by ABC News show frat brothers at Cornell, accused of raping a student 2 years ago, tried to do what was described as damage control in the weeks afterward. The U.S. Air Force has now moved all its bombers out of a southern England Royal Air Force base that was the apparent target of a possible terrorist plot. This is ABC News. Ukraine's defense ministry says that its long-range missile and drone attacks have neutralized more than half of Russia's oil refining capacity, hampering Moscow's ability to supply its forces in the war. More new moms are turning to those weight-loss diabetes drugs after they give birth. ABC's Yuri Benajad.
4: Researchers looked at private health insurance claims for more than 1 million births. Researchers say the drugs may help new moms who are at risk for weight and blood sugar problems after breastfeeding ends. Early data is reassuring. Some injectable versions were not detected in breast milk, and no adverse events were reported in breastfed infants.
2: Weight loss drugs are not FDA approved during pregnancy or breastfeeding. The American College of OBGYNs recommends new moms talk with their doctors about it. Asking lawmakers to temporarily ban AI smart glasses until more is known about their potential perils, and secretly recording conversations or snapping pictures, Norway's government. Chuck Severson, ABC News.
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9: Monday weather forecast for Cochise County in southeast Arizona. Mostly sunny skies, breezy to windy at times, the high temperature near 80, an east wind up to 25 miles per hour. Mostly clear skies overnight, some breezes, about 55 for the low. It'll be around 80, 82 degrees Monday and Tuesday. We'll go with mostly sunny skies in the forecast. And this sunny, dry weather pattern is going to continue into Wednesday. From the Canyon Country Weather Center, this is meteorologist Tim Rue.
10: It's 69 degrees.
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13: Arizona News Audio and Arizona prison rights advocate says if there's anything good that came out of the botched execution last week in Tennessee,
14: I think it at least puts the question of lethal injection on the table.
13: Donna Hand with Middle Ground. Arizona paused executions for years after it took more than 2 hours to put Joseph Wood to death by lethal injection in 2014. Senator Mark Kelly taking issue with Pete Hegseth's leadership of the Defense Department. On Face the Nation from Charleston, Kelly says Hegseth's leadership has been damaging.
8: All of us, everybody watching the show, you and your family are less safe because we have the most unqualified Secretary of Defense we've ever had in this country's history.
13: Kelly alleging Hegseth has fired or demoted military leaders based on race and gender. Hegseth denies that. Cardinals fall to 1-3, losing to the Giants on the road 36-24. Giants returning a Jacoby Brissett pass 98 yards on the game's final play. Suns and Pistons in preseason play today. Jeff Scott, Arizona News Audio.
15: 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When Barkley smells gas, he leaves fast. When Barkley hears hissing coming from a gas appliance, he leaves fast. When Barkley sees dirt or water shooting from the ground, he leaves fast. Barkley then calls 911 and Southwest Gas from a safe location.
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2: ABC News, I'm Chuck Severton. The co-pilot who attacked the captain on the Fly Dubai flight to Israel intended to crash the plane into Tel Aviv's Ben-Gurion Airport, according to two senior U.S. officials and an Israeli source familiar with the investigation. ABC's Tom Sufi Burridge.
3: Sources familiar with the investigation say Al-Hamami was a co-pilot trainee for Oman Air in 2024 when he was found in possession of extremist materials.
2: Co-pilot was tackled by passengers. Hot issues are to be decided by the Supreme Court as it opens its new term this morning. One is whether local governments have the right to sue energy companies over the effects of climate change. Records reviewed by ABC News show frat brothers at Cornell, accused of raping a student 2 years ago, tried to do what was described as damage control in the weeks afterward. The U.S. Air Force has now moved all its bombers out of a southern England Royal Air Force base that was the apparent target of a possible terrorist plot. This is ABC News.
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8: I'm Karen Johnson. Tucson is considering to amend its zoning laws in order to provide more possibilities for homeless shelters throughout the city. The endeavor is in reaction to the housing and homelessness crisis that the mayor and council of the city declared in February. The city was declared to be experiencing a housing and homelessness emergency after this year's point-in-time count. Significant advancements in protecting the area from the danger of destructive wildfires are being celebrated by local authorities. By the conclusion of fiscal year 2026, county employees had successfully completed the first year of a comprehensive wildfire mitigation strategy that advanced 89% of its basic safety duties. The effort has greatly improved collaboration between local departments, fire departments, according to Pima County officials. For Canyon Country, I'm Karen Johnson.
9: Monday weather forecast for Cochise County in southeast Arizona. Mostly sunny skies, breezy to windy at times, the high temperature near 80, an east wind up to 25 miles per hour. Mostly clear skies overnight, some breezes, about 55 for the low. It'll be around 80, 82 degrees Monday and Tuesday. We'll go with mostly sunny skies in the forecast. And this sunny, dry weather pattern is going to continue into Wednesday. From the Canyon Country Weather Center, this is meteorologist Tim Rue.
10: It's 71 degrees.
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4: ABC News, I'm Chuck Sievertson. Records reviewed by ABC News show frat brothers at Cornell accused of raping a student 2 years ago tried to do damage control. ABC News obtaining a recording of a phone call between Jane Doe and frat brother Matthew Ingalls in which she asks how they ended up in a threesome.
5: So you come in, say hi, we start dancing for like maybe 3 to 5 minutes, and then I pop the question. You say yes, then I remember, like, we didn't know who else to bring, so I go up to who was on the dance floor, too, and I pop the question, and he's like, yeah, and then we go upstairs.
4: The co-pilot who attacked the captain on the Fly Dubai flight to Israel intended to crash the plane into Tel Aviv's Ben-Gurion Airport, say two senior U.S. officials and an Israeli source. Issues the Supreme Court will hear as it opens its new term today include requiring voters to show proof of citizenship. This is ABC News. What could move the markets this week from ABC's Dave Packer?
6: Earlier in the week, a report on the services sector could offer a fresh reading on business activity, employment, and inflation pressures. And then on Friday, the preliminary University of Michigan Consumer Sentiment Index will release its fresh reading, showcasing real-time inflation expectations and household confidence.
4: Look up tomorrow, if skies are clear, early in the morning, says ABC's Wayne Cabot.
7: You got to be up around 4 o'clock in the morning to see it, Jupiter being eclipsed by the moon, visible across the eastern U.S. and much of the central U.S. and adjacent southern Canada. Astronomer Joe Rayo tells ABC News it should be spectacular and particularly beautiful. The illusion of a sparkling diamond at the edge of the moon, the third such occurrence since 1889.
4: All this month, astronomers say you can have one of the best looks ever at Saturn, rising in the east after sunset and setting in the west just before dawn. Chuck Sievertson, ABC News.
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16: Weather. Monday weather forecast for Cochise County in southeast Arizona. Mostly sunny skies, breezy to windy at times. The high temperature near 80. An east wind up to 25 miles per hour. Mostly clear skies overnight, some breezes, about 55 for the low. It'll be around 80, 82 degrees Monday and Tuesday. We'll go with mostly sunny skies in the forecast. And this sunny, dry weather pattern is going to continue into Wednesday. From the Canyon Country Weather Center, this is meteorologist Tim Root.
17: It's 74 degrees.

0: Arizona News Audio. An Arizona prison rights advocate says if there's anything good that came out of the botched execution last week in Tennessee,
1: I think it at least puts the question of lethal injection on the table.
0: Donna Hand with Middle Ground. Arizona paused executions for years after it took more than 2 hours to put Joseph Wood to death by lethal injection in 2014. Senator Mark Kelly taking issue with Pete Hegseth's leadership of the Defense Department on Face the Nation from Charleston. Kelly says Hegseth's leadership has been damaging.
2: All of us, everybody watching the show, you and your family are less safe because we have the most unqualified Secretary of Defense we've ever had in this country's history.
0: Kelly alleging Hegseth has fired or demoted military leaders based on race and gender. Hegseth denies that. Cardinals fall to 1-3, losing to the Giants on the road 36-24. Giants returning a Jacoby Brissett pass 98 yards on the game's final play. Suns and Pistons in preseason play today. Jeff Scott, Arizona News Audio.
3: 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When Barkley smells gas, he leaves fast. 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When Barkley sees dirt or water shooting from the ground, he leaves fast. Barkley then calls 911 and Southwest Gas from a safe location.
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1: ABC News, I'm Chuck Sievertson. Records reviewed by ABC News show frat brothers at Cornell accused of raping a student 2 years ago tried to do damage control. ABC News obtaining a recording of a phone call between Jane Doe and frat brother Matthew Ingalls in which she asks how they ended up in a threesome.
2: So you come in, say hi, we start dancing for like maybe 3 to 5 minutes, and then I pop the question. You say yes, then I remember like we didn't know who else to bring, so I go up to who was on the dance floor too, and I pop the question, and he's like, yeah, and then we go upstairs.
1: The co-pilot who attacked the captain on the Fly Dubai flight to Israel intended to crash the plane into Tel Aviv's Ben Gurion Airport, say two senior U.S. officials and an Israeli source. Issues the Supreme Court will hear as it opens its new term today include requiring voters to show proof of citizenship. This is ABC News.
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11: I'm Karen Johnson. Tucson is considering to amend its zoning laws in order to provide more possibilities for homeless shelters throughout the city. The endeavor is in reaction to the housing and homelessness crisis that the mayor and council of the city declared in February. The city was declared to be experiencing a housing and homelessness emergency after this year's point-in-time count. Significant advancements in protecting the area from the danger of destructive wildfires are being celebrated by local authorities. By the conclusion of fiscal year 2026, county employees had successfully completed the first year of a comprehensive wildfire mitigation strategy that advanced 89% of its basic safety duties. The effort has greatly improved collaboration between local departments, fire departments, according to Pima County officials. For Canyon Country, I'm Karen Johnson. Weather.
12: Monday weather forecast for Cochise County in southeast Arizona. Mostly sunny skies, breezy to windy at times, the high temperature near 80, an east wind up to 25 miles per hour. Mostly clear skies overnight, some breezes, about 55 for the low. It'll be around 80, 82 degrees Monday and Tuesday. We'll go with mostly sunny skies in the forecast. And this sunny, dry weather pattern is going to continue into Wednesday. From the Canyon Country Weather Center, this is meteorologist Tim Root.
13: It's 76 degrees.
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4: ABC News, I'm Mike Dabusky. Today marks the first day of the new term for the Supreme Court, and the justices are beginning with a case on climate change. Major oil companies say the city of Boulder, Colorado can't sue them for the negative effects of climate change, instead arguing that's the federal government's job. ABC's Peter Haralambos explains.
5: Yes, on one hand, this is one local government, Boulder, Colorado, suing over the costs of climate change. But at the same time, we've seen more than two dozen similar lawsuits filed by states and localities across the country. If the justices ultimately come out here and say that this lawsuit cannot proceed because it's preempted by federal law, then this effectively kills all of those legal challenges. And we're talking about billions of dollars on the line here.
4: Vice President J.D. Vance now says the decision to pull U.S. bombers out of Fairford Air Base in the U.K. was made out of an abundance of caution. Last week, several men were arrested in connection with an apparent terror plot, but later released on bail. This is ABC News. The first of the 2026 Nobel Prize winners have been announced in Sweden, with the prize for medicine going to three researchers. Thomas Perlman is the Secretary General for the Nobel Committee.
6: The Nobel Assembly at Karolinska Institutet has today decided to award the 2026 Nobel Prize in Physiology or Medicine jointly to Karl Deisseroth, Peter Hegemann, and Georg Nagel.
4: The three are being honored for their work on light-gated ion channels and optogenetics, which the committee says has opened up avenues for research to reveal the brain's mysteries. Prizes in physics, chemistry, literature, peace, and economics will be handed out throughout the week. After burning more than 1,000 acres, the Bouquet Fire in the Angeles National Forest near Los Angeles is now almost half contained. That fire is being fueled by triple-digit heat in the area. I'm Mike Dabusky, ABC News.
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12: My forecast for this afternoon for Douglas, San Pedro Valley in southeast Arizona. Mostly sunny skies, warm temperatures in the low 80s, an east-southeast wind about 10 miles per hour. Mostly clear overnight, about 55 for the low, an east wind about 10. That east wind will be up around maybe 10 miles per hour Tuesday and Wednesday. It'll stay mostly sunny in the mid-80s each afternoon. From the Canyon Country Weather Center, this is meteorologist Tim Root.
13: It's 77 degrees.
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2: ABC News, I'm Mike DeBusby. With less than a month to go until the midterms, President Trump is out on the campaign trail again today, trying to shore up support for Republican candidates. ABC News Chief White House Correspondent Mary Bruce.
3: Today he heads to Nebraska, a state he won by 20 points, to campaign for incumbent Senator Pete Ricketts as he faces union leader Dan Osborne, an independent who's backed by Democrats. And on Wednesday, Trump's back in Texas, his second stop in the span of a week, to bolster Texas Attorney General Ken Paxton, who's trailing in the polls behind Democrat James Tallarico.
2: A week after that supposed terror threat at a UK airbase, the U.S. military has now pulled back at least a dozen aircraft from that base. And the State Department and the Centers for Disease Control both now say they're monitoring a reported case in Russia of pneumonia of unknown etiology that apparently led to a death at a lab researching the plague. This is ABC News. The man formerly known as Prince Andrew is suing his local police department over his arrest related to the Jeffrey Epstein case.
4: Attorneys for Andrew Mountbatten Windsor are questioning how the evidence seized during raids on his homes 8 months ago was obtained. They've lodged a judicial review as to whether the search warrants issued were legal. Back in February, Andrew was detained, and his homes in Royal Lodge in Windsor and the Sandringham Estate in Norfolk were searched. Boxes of evidence were carted away, all of it believed related to the former Duke of York's long-standing friendship with convicted sex offender Jeffrey Epstein. Sherry Preston, ABC News.
2: More than 120 cases of Gatorade are being voluntarily recalled due to undeclared food dyes. The FDA says the recall across 37 states includes Gatorade Lemon Lime and Gatorade Orange, both the normal and the zero versions. The FDA has classified the recall as a Class 2 recall. I'm Mike DeBusky, ABC News.
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11: My forecast for this afternoon for Douglas, San Pedro Valley in southeast Arizona. Mostly sunny skies, warm temperatures in the low 80s. An east-southeast wind about 10 miles per hour. Mostly clear overnight, about 55 for the low. An east wind about 10. That east wind will be up around maybe 10 miles per hour Tuesday and Wednesday. You'll stay mostly sunny in the mid-80s each afternoon. From the Canyon Country Weather Center, this is meteorologist Tim Root.
12: It's 79 degrees.
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1: My forecast for this afternoon for Douglas, San Pedro Valley in southeast Arizona. Mostly sunny skies, warm temperatures in the low 80s. An east southeast wind about 10 miles per hour. Mostly clear overnight, about 55 for the low. An east wind about 10. That east wind will be up around maybe 10 miles per hour Tuesday and Wednesday. You'll stay mostly sunny in the mid-80s each afternoon. From the Canyon Country Weather Center, this is meteorologist Tim Root.
2: It's 82 degrees.
3: Arizona News Audio. An attorney for the family of stricken ASU hockey player Matthew Mayich says the university's appointment of former state Supreme Court Chief Justice Scott Bales to lead an independent review on the heat-related collapse falls short. Attorney Leonard Aragon.
4: He wasn't asked to figure out exactly what happened here and what went wrong. And that's the problem the family has with this independent investigation. They don't have a problem with Justice Bales. They have a problem with the task that was given him.
3: A migrant advocacy group condemns the federal government's decision to deny renewing permits for the water stations aiding migrants at the border. Senator Mark Kelly continues to take issue with Pete Hegseth's leadership at the Defense Department, telling Face the Nation,
5: "All of us, everybody watching the show, you and your family are less safe because we have the most unqualified Secretary of Defense we've ever had in this country's history."
3: Arizona Cardinals close to a winning touchdown instead through an interception. The Giants return for a 98-yard touchdown. They won the game. Connie Weber, Arizona News Audio.
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1: ABC News, I'm Mike Dubusky. Supreme Court justices are tackling a climate change case. On the first day of their new term, the case argues that oil companies can't be sued by local governments for the effects of climate change. Instead, they argue that's the federal government's responsibility. Gas prices are down slightly this week after G7 countries agreed to tap into the strategic oil reserves last week. Gas Buddy's Patrick DeHaan says it's likely only a Band-Aid fix.
2: Certainly, you know, this drawing to a conclusion would be helpful, but to potentially risk further escalations between the U.S. and Iran, then without any strategic reserves of significant status globally, that certainly could be a very bad sign of potentially even more record prices later this year for gasoline and diesel.
1: The State Department says it's aware of and monitoring a fatal case of suspected pneumonic plague linked to a research lab in Russia. This is ABC News.
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8: I'm Karen Johnson. Tucson is considering to amend its zoning laws in order to provide more possibilities for homeless shelters throughout the city. The endeavor is in reaction to the housing and homelessness crisis that the mayor and council of the city declared in February. The city was declared to be experiencing a housing and homelessness emergency after this year's point-in-time count. Significant advancements in protecting the area from the danger of destructive wildfires are being celebrated by local authorities. By the conclusion of fiscal year 2026, county employees had successfully completed the first year of a comprehensive wildfire mitigation strategy that advanced 89% of its basic safety duties. The effort has greatly improved collaboration between local departments, fire departments, according to Pima County officials. For Canyon Country, I'm Karen Johnson.
9: My forecast for this afternoon for Douglas, San Pedro Valley in southeast Arizona, mostly sunny skies, warm temperatures in the low 80s, an east southeast wind about 10 miles per hour. Mostly clear overnight, about 55 for the low, an east wind about 10. That east wind will be up around maybe 10 miles per hour Tuesday and Wednesday. You'll stay mostly sunny in the mid 80s each afternoon. From the Canyon Country Weather Center, this is meteorologist Tim Root.
10: It's 84 degrees.
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4: ABC News, I'm Mike Dubusky. ABC has obtained new recordings of a phone call made between Jane Doe, the victim of an alleged gang rape at Cornell University, and Matthew Ingalls, one of the fraternity brothers who was expelled after the incident.
5: Jane Doe then asking for his help to identify all of the men, saying she remembered four in the bed and more standing around the room. Ingalls seemed to suggest both of their memories may not be accurate.
6: I have racked my brain for this mystery, you know, it's possible that both of us like remember this and it's not true.
5: Jane Doe pushed back, saying, "No, because I remember looking up and being like, that is too many people."
4: ABC's Aaron Katursky. Measles cases in Pennsylvania have now topped 1,000, making it one of the worst outbreaks in recent memory. Around 200 people have been hospitalized with the illness. 5 people have died. And the State Department says it's monitoring a suspected case of the plague in Russia, which claimed the life of a lab worker there. This is ABC News. It's early in the season, but flu cases on the West Coast are inching upward. San Francisco recently reported its first death from the flu. The flu vaccine is recommended for everyone above the age of 6 months. Former House Speaker Dennis Hastert has died at the age of 84.
7: Dennis Hastert was the longest-serving Republican speaker, leading the House from 1999 until 2007 when the Democrats took control. What happened after that, however, is what most people remember about him. In 2015, Hastert was accused of evading banking regulations as a part of a plan to pay hush money to conceal what was later described as the sexual abuse of teenage boys on the wrestling team in Yorkville, Illinois, where Hastert had been a high school coach. He served time in prison for bank fraud, later admitting mistreating some of his athletes, but never referring directly to sexual abuse. Sherry Preston, ABC News.
4: And the former Prince Andrew has sued his local police department over his arrest related to the Jeffrey Epstein case. Mike Dubusky, ABC News.
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14: My forecast for this afternoon for Douglas, San Pedro Valley in southeast Arizona. Mostly sunny skies, warm temperatures in the low 80s, an east-southeast wind about 10 miles per hour. Mostly clear overnight, about 55 for the low, an east wind about 10. That east wind will be up around maybe 10 miles per hour Tuesday and Wednesday. You'll stay mostly sunny in the mid-80s each afternoon. From the Canyon Country Weather Center, this is meteorologist Tim Root.
15: It's 85 degrees.
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1: 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Your phone has enough pictures of other people having fun. Time to get in the picture. The Patagonia Fall Festival fills Town Park with over 120 artisan booths, live music, local flavors, and family fun. October the 10th, 9 to 5. October the 11th, 10 to 4. 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Kids, absolutely. Your dog, bring them along. Come wander beneath the trees, discover something handmade, and make a little fall magic yourself. Patagonia, your weekend looks better from here.

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3: ABC News, I'm Mike Dabusky. Caleb Flynn, the former American Idol contestant convicted of murdering his wife, has now been sentenced to life in prison without parole. Last week, the G7 countries tapped into the strategic oil reserves in an effort to get gas prices down. This week, there has been some relief, but Gas Buddy's Patrick DeHaan says it's only a short-term fix.
4: The G7 has been pushed to release oil and refined products from strategic inventories. Once those releases are over, there's really no strategic reserve left for the G7 or the U.S. or any other country to draw on. And the bigger question is, will we continue to see the Strait of Hormuz being impacted? In addition, we've also seen Zelensky potentially talking about more Russian refinery attacks if Russia does not ease back as well.
3: And speaking of oil, a state of emergency is now in place in Massachusetts over the high cost of home heating oil, which the governor says is driven by the war in Iran. This is ABC News. Sources now tell ABC News the man accused of attacking a fellow pilot on a Fly Dubai flight last week to Tel Aviv planned to crash the plane into the city's airport. The first of 2026 Nobel Prize winners have been announced in Sweden, with the first prize going to three researchers. ABC's Sherry Preston has more.
5: Nobel Committee Secretary General Thomas Perlman awarding scientists Carl Dieselroth, Peter Hegman, and George Nagel the Nobel Prize in Medicine.
6: For their discoveries concerning light-gated ion channels and optogenetics.
5: That's a very Nobel way of saying they created a tool using light to be able to see deeper into the brain. That tool is now being used by labs worldwide to help unlock more about the mysteries of the mind. Sherry Preston, ABC News.
3: And early tomorrow morning, you could see Jupiter being eclipsed by the moon, visible across the eastern U.S. and much of the central U.S. It's just the third such occurrence since 1899. Mike Dabusky, ABC News.
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11: My forecast for this afternoon for Douglas, San Pedro Valley in southeast Arizona. Mostly sunny skies, warm temperatures in the low 80s. An east southeast wind about 10 miles per hour. Mostly clear overnight, about 55 for the low. An east wind about 10. That east wind will be up around maybe 10 miles per hour Tuesday and Wednesday. You'll stay mostly sunny in the mid-80s each afternoon. From the Canyon Country Weather Center, this is meteorologist Tim Root.
12: It's 86 degrees.
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2: ABC News, I'm Mike Dubusky. A judge in Ohio has sentenced Caleb Flynn, the former American Idol contestant, to life in prison without parole. Last month, he was convicted of murdering his wife, Ashley, after engaging in an affair with another woman. Flynn, speaking before that sentence came down.
3: I made vows to Ashley on our wedding day. I failed those vows. And through my decisions, I have caused you guys an incredible amount of pain.
2: President Trump is out on the campaign trail. This evening, he'll be in Nebraska rallying support for incumbent Republican Senator Pete Ricketts, engaged in a close race with independent Dan Osborne. On Wednesday, he heads to Texas for the second time in a week to rally for Republican Ken Paxton, who recent polls show is trailing Democrat James Tallarico. This is ABC News. Massachusetts has declared a state of emergency over heating oil prices, Governor Healey signing an executive order that makes hundreds of thousands more customers eligible for home heating assistance and will eliminate charges and fees on electric bills for the winter months. Amid complaints about privacy violations and misuse by police officers, the debate over automated license plate readers is far from over. ABC's Jim Ryan is in Texas, where it's suddenly more difficult to gain access to information about the cameras.
4: More difficult and much more expensive. Local and state law enforcement agencies have begun to charge a fee for records on their Flock camera systems. The Texas Tribune quotes a privacy watchdog as saying that the Fort Worth suburb of North Richland Hills is demanding $2.3 million for information about the city's AI-powered Flock cameras.
2: And Pennsylvania health authorities now say they've recorded over 1,000 confirmed cases of the measles in that state. I'm Mike Dubusky, ABC News.
5: There's a pill version of Ozempic.
6: Hello, I'm Ozempic.
7: And I'm other GLP-1s, kind of like him. Hey, did I hear there's a pill version of Ozempic?
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12: My forecast for this afternoon for Douglas, San Pedro Valley in southeast Arizona. Mostly sunny skies, warm temperatures in the low 80s. An east southeast wind about 10 miles per hour. Mostly clear overnight, about 55 for the low. An east wind about 10. That east wind will be up around maybe 10 miles per hour Tuesday and Wednesday. You'll stay mostly sunny in the mid-80s each afternoon. From the Canyon Country Weather Center, this is meteorologist Tim Root.
13: It's 86 degrees.

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1: In Cochise County, folks still believe in a handshake, a hard day's work, and standing by what you say. 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
2: ABC News, I'm Mike Dubusky. Former pastor and American Idol contestant Caleb Flynn has been sentenced to life behind bars without parole. Flynn was convicted of murdering his wife, Ashley, and then tampering with evidence. ABC's Melissa Adon has details.
3: We saw Caleb Flynn. He was emotional. Then he started crying when he was reading a letter dedicated to both his daughters, who are 10 and 12 years old. But in it all, he still maintained that he did not kill his wife. But mind you, prosecutors have found with several evidence, I mean, throughout this whole trial, there was so much evidence that was laid out against him. During the trial, they say that he called 911 to report that this intruder broke into their home, made it look like and staged it like a home invasion, if you will, a burglary situation.
2: The U.S. State Department is monitoring a reportedly fatal case of pneumonic plague linked to a research laboratory in Russia. And less than a month to go now before the midterm elections, President Trump is hitting the campaign trail in Nebraska tonight. This is ABC News. Protests are growing right now at Cornell over how the university handled an alleged case of gang rape in 2024. Jamie Clydman is a former sex crimes prosecutor in New York and tells ABC News the Tompkins County District Attorney's Office should have taken action when seeing the statement that Jane Doe, the alleged victim, gave to police.
4: I don't know how a prosecutor can look at a six-page statement that was taken by the Cornell police without any indication as to whether they specialized in sexual assault, whether they had training to speak to victims, and based on that six-page statement, decide we're not going to go forward with any criminal charges.
2: The Pentagon has pulled more than a dozen bombers from a British airbase, which was at the center of a suspected terror plot last month. Several people were arrested in connection with that incident, though all have since been released on bail. I'm Mike Dubusky, ABC News.
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9: It's 4:03.
10: My forecast overnight for Cochise County in southeast Arizona. Mostly clear skies, light breezes from the east, overnight temperature 52 to 58. A cool start to a warm afternoon Tuesday, mostly sunny in the mid-80s, an east-northeast wind about 10 miles per hour. Dry weather, sunny weather for Wednesday, Thursday, and Friday. Temperatures will be warm in the low to mid-80s each afternoon. From the Canyon Country Weather Center, this is meteorologist Tim Root.
11: It's 84 degrees.
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